happened. Now there is this song I wrote. I hope you learned it note for note like good little children. Don't worry. Be happy.

both day and night. Never grumbles or fusses, always treats me right. Never running in the streets and leaving me alone. She knows a woman's place.